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0: Camila Cabello and Shawn Mendes on 99.3 KJOY. I'm Dee Ferreira. Happy Labor Day weekend. Dollywood, they're adding some special tributes to Dolly Parton. Still hard to believe that she's no longer with us. Starting next year, 2027, guests are going to see updates to the chapel, including a mountainside waterfall and stained glass windows inspired by the Smokies. And the park is also going to be introducing a new character called Dreammaker, celebrating Dolly's love of literacy, along with the interactive kiosk where fans can share stories about how she inspired them. So that's all coming to Dollywood next year.
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0: Phil Collins, it's in the air, 99.3 KHI. That song's a workout, right? Because when it's on, you can't help but play the air drums. And it just, you know, works on your biceps and your triceps and your shoulders. 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Okay, I got to do my own effects here. 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

0: Donna Lewis, 99.3 KJOY. Happy Labor Day weekend. I'm Dee Ferreira. You know, the kids may be back in school, and this weekend is the unofficial end of summer, but it doesn't mean you can't stop having a good time and doing things with the kids. That's what weekends are for. So make sure you're hanging out with me all this week. I'm going to give you a chance to win a four-pack of tickets so you and the kiddos can have some fun at Six Flags Discovery Kingdom.
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0: Opa! 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

0: Bruno Mars, I Just Might, 99.3 KJOY. I'm Dee Ferreira. 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I'm out of here. Renee is up next, but I'm working on Labor Day because I like hanging out with you. So I will see you tomorrow at 2. Enjoy your holiday weekend. Keep sharing it with KJOY.
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0: That was Taylor Swift on 98.3 KJOY. Hi, Renee. Good evening to you. How was your weekend? Did you enjoy it? Was it a good weekend? The weather was beautiful, by the way. Anyways, I had a really nice weekend. Kind of relaxed, kind of hectic, but, you know, kids don't have school tomorrow, so I'm a little happy. Happy Labor Day weekend. Coming up in the next 30 minutes, I have music from Aerosmith with Crazy, Halsey with Bad at Love, and the Kid Laroi and Justin Bieber with Stay on 99.3 KJOY.
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0: 98.3 KJOY. I mentioned earlier the weather was really nice this weekend in the Stockton Lodi area. High of 81 yesterday, 83 today. We are going to warm up a little bit the next few days in the city of Stockton before our Monday. Expect it to be a high of 87.
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Avoiding work emails is a lot easier with hit music in your headphones. Taylor, Sabrina, Teddy, Bruno, and Brittany. 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

0: KJoy, congratulations again to Yareli in Stockton. Her and her coworkers got free lunch delivered to their place of work at San Joaquin County Community Development Department in Stockton for free lunch on Friday. 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

0: 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Guess what's coming up next weekend? 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

0: 9.3 KJOY, what did you watch this weekend? Did you check out my list I posted on KJOY's Insta stories? It was a pretty good list. I've been watching a lot of good things lately. I don't know what it is. Do you ever get into a phase where you're just like really paying attention to shows and movies, not just kind of watching over it? So I've been doing that. The Shards is the recent show I watched, the new episode. It was really good. It's based off of a book by Brett Ellis. He wrote Lesson Zero. It's supposed to be like a semi-autobiography. It takes place in the 80s. It's really good. Very lovely written. It's a good show. So check out The Shards, streaming now on Hulu. You can also check out my list of what to watch and what else I've been watching on KJOY's Instagram. Just hit the highlighted what to watch at 993 KJOY.
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0: 8.3 KJOY, how was your weekend? You know, there was a lot of anniversaries this weekend. Like, I noticed on my social media, friends of mine, I mean, different years, but they all got married around the same weekend. It was like four couples, and they all celebrated by going, like, up to Murphy's this weekend, which I did not get to do. I stayed home drinking wine, but I did kind of organize a little bit, did some laundry, got some stuff done. But I'm not too worried this Sunday because kids don't have school tomorrow. We can all sleep in a little bit tomorrow, so I'm super excited about that. Hope you've been enjoying your long weekend. Here's what's coming up in the next 30 minutes. Music from Carrie Underwood with Before He Cheats, Adele with Hello, and Michael Jackson with The Way You Make Me Feel on 99.3 KJOY.
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0: K-Joy, it was a beautiful weekend this weekend in the Manteca area. We were even in the 80s at this point today, yesterday and today. Got to be a high of 83. We are going to heat up a little bit in the next few days for our Monday, a high of 87. Expected to get back into the 90s by Tuesday.
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0: 8.3 KJOY, what did you watch this weekend? Did you check out my list? Did you watch any scary movies? Did you check out The Whisper Man, which is streaming on Netflix? It's really good. It's with Robert De Niro. Tons of good actors. It is a creepy movie. I would not watch it at night. I watched it during the day while I was doing laundry. I posted a video about it, too. But really good movie. So if you're looking for a good, creepy thriller movie, The Whisper Man is really good, streaming on Netflix. But I would watch it during the day. If you need more ideas of what to watch, just hit the highlighted what to watch on KJOY's Instagram at 993 KJOY.
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She'll always know where to find us.

0: 99.3 KJOY every day signing off. Let's all have a good night's rest and have a great Monday. Let's enjoy it. Some of us aren't going to be at work. Some of us aren't going to go to school. So it's going to be a lovely, nice day off for all of us. On Tuesday, you have a chance to score a family four-pack of tickets to go to the Greek Food Festival in Stockton for this upcoming weekend and the Lodi Grape Festival, which is coming up later on this month. 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
1: 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Just play the game one way. 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
4: Welcome to the show. I have a question. This is a sporty question.
5: All right.
4: I know you're delighted at all the sporty questions I've had in the past couple weeks. Is there any reason, real quick, right off the top of your head, that I should not love Sir Charles Barkley as much as I do? Is there any reason?
3: I can't think of any. No.
6: He's
3: lovably outspoken.
4: I love Sir Charles Barkley. So he was a guest on the Club Shay Shay podcast. That's Shannon Sharpe's podcast. Sportsy stuff. Don't even ask me how I stumbled upon this. But he was talking about how in the beginning of his career, you know, he's suddenly successful and they're paying him all this NBA money. And he said he went wild. I had like 3 or 4 cars. And his mentor in the beginning of his career was Dr. J. And Dr. J, according to Sir Charles, sat him down and said, "How many of those cars, Charles, can you drive at the same time? Why do you have 4? This money you're making has to last you the rest of your life." And Charles Barkley said that one conversation with Dr. J changed the whole way he thought about money. And he was done. He was done with his car obsession. He was done buying and spending money on cars right there. Which is so, let's like pause here for a second. That's so interesting. Because how many of us can say that we made a dramatic change in our lives based on one conversation? That's pretty huge.
6: It is huge.
4: Yeah. And so I'm thinking about what Sir Charles said, and I'm thinking about, we get, especially if you come from nothing and you have a chance to have like your first real new car. Like I totally, totally understand why people go buck wild when they get some money, because it's hard if you've always had money to imagine what it's like to have never had money. You know what I'm talking about,
6: right?
4: Lamar.
6: Oh, yeah, exactly.
4: Yeah. So in 2020, and this blew my mind, there were 860 cars in America for every 1,000 people. And I know you just said to yourself, yeah, but that means 140 of them don't have cars. Well, the average 9-month-old doesn't typically have a vehicle. So this includes children and people that are never going to be able to drive. More than any other country, America is car crazed. We drive so many more miles than people around the world. Now, this one got me. The average American driver, that's you listening in your car right now, you commute 41 miles a day, which adds up to a whole lot of time and a whole lot of miles. In Europe, it's like 18 miles a day. So we're way more than twice the average commute distance. And the average car loan payment was $40,000. Not the payment, but what we're financing, right? People are financing $40,000. And it's this thing, it's like it creeps up on you. You just go, well, that's just what stuff costs. I guess I'm going to have to borrow this money and make this car payment. Oh, I guess that's just what things cost. Well, I guess a refrigerator only lasts 3 years now, and I guess I just have to buy a new one. Do you see how like that kind of creeps up on us?
6: Yeah. Yeah, it does. It really, really does.
4: Because like, I grew up with, you know, old people from the old country who bought a Kenmore washing machine when George Washington was president. It was still running 50 years later. Like the idea that, oh, well, that only lasts 4 or 5 years. We just have accepted now that cars cost this much and things don't last very long. We've just let it creep up on us.
3: I have a vacuum cleaner that is 35 years old.
4: Did you steal that from your janitorial job? Is that an industrial vacuum cleaner?
3: I bought it from them. Yeah, it is. And it's an industrial vacuum cleaner. And I bought it from them. And because I used to work in that business, I know how to, it is one of the few things in life that I know how to take apart and repair. So I've replaced different parts on it through the course of time. In fact, I need to do the cord now. But it is 35 years old.
4: That's impressive, Max. That's impressive. That's going to be in the museum of your grandparents' appliances right next to the Kenmore washing machine.
3: What's really amazing about this, the design of that is basically been the same design for, I don't know, over 50 years. If you go into any hotel or industrial, any place, it is the same vacuum cleaner. It's all the same principles. It's all the same equipment. That's amazing that they haven't progressed any more than that.
4: Well, I mean, you know, bottom line, turn on, it sucks things up, it stores them in a bag. I know that Dyson and Roomba have tried to improve on the basic model.
3: All those things,
4: now.
3: You need something a sanitary.
4: We all need
3: Eureka.
4: It. We all needed a mentor like Charles Barkley had. We all needed Dr. J to sit us down and go, what are you thinking? That's stupid. Don't do that anymore. So that we could go, oh, yeah. That's stupid. I shouldn't do that anymore.
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7: 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A couple of slowdowns developing in Stockton. Southbound 5, heavy. Country Club to Pershing. Northbound lanes, no problems. South 99, heavy from Wilson down towards Fremont. And westbound on the Crosstown Freeway, some brake lights from Filbert to Wilson. Highway 4 at the limit. 99 and Highway 12 looking good in Lodi. No delays, 99 through Collierville and Galt, as well as I-5 in Thornton. West 120 in Manteca, that is heavy from Airport out to just past McKinley. 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
3: Normally, when I start something off with the sentence, a 69-year-old Florida man, we're in the middle of morons in the news, okay? Yeah. That's normally. But I am proud to say that is not where we are right now. A 69-year-old Florida man is being called a hero after risking his life to save a bald eagle struggling in an alligator-inhabited lake. Doug Hay, remember this name, Doug Hay heard a loud splash behind his home and he saw an eagle flailing in the middle of the lake. Fully aware that the waters were home to a 7-foot alligator named Snoop, Hay didn't think twice. Hay said, "I saw the eagle smack in the middle of the lake and I knew that gator was in there." Hay swam nearly 100 yards through the lake to reach the distressed bird. When he got to it, the eagle latched onto his arm with its sharp talons. Hay managed to make it back to shore where his wife recorded the rescue on camera. Wildlife trapper Justin Matthews responded to Hay's call and assessed the eagle's injuries. "Doug Hay called me about an eagle that was in a pond in Lakewood Ranch. He swam and got the eagle out of the pond. He said a gator went for it and left it when he got into the pond. I went to pick him up and I saw an injury on his chest," the eagle, not Hay, "and he could have been bit by that gator." The eagle, which had an open wound near its thoracic cavity, was transported to the Wildlife Center of Southwest Florida for treatment. Matthew said the bird will take several weeks to recover, but he will recover, and he promised to update on its progress. Hay sustained some scratches during the rescue, but he has no regrets. He said, quote, "It's the symbol of America. I'd do it all over again." God bless us all.
1: Let me make sure that I understand this story. The symbol of American freedom and democracy finds itself in the jaws of a creature incapable of intellect or discernment, a creature whose every motivation is simply to eat and destroy. And that symbol of American democracy and freedom is pried from the jaws of this filthy beast by one person who recognizes that not only can one person change the world, indeed, it is the only way the world gets changed. Do I have that right?
3: Yes, you do. Yes, you do.
1: Not saying this for any particular reason. It just popped into my head.
3: God bless you, Doug Hay. God bless you. And this is the Bob and Sherry Show.
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6: 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Traffic sponsored by Capital One. A couple of slowdowns developing in Stockton. Southbound 5, heavy. Country Club to Pershing. Northbound lanes, no problems. South 99, heavy from Wilson down towards Fremont. And westbound on the Crosstown Freeway, some brake lights from Filbert to Wilson. Highway 4 at the limit. 99 and Highway 12 looking good in Lodi. No delays, 99 through Collierville and Galt, as well as I-5 in Thornton. West 120 in Manteca, that is heavy from Airport out to just past McKinley. 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
7: As many morons are, this one starts with the words Jacksonville, Florida. A Florida woman was arrested after the Florida Department of Law Enforcement said that she reportedly injected people with mystery facial filler. Oh. Now, the unlicensed Ukrainian back alley beautician was importing and injecting her patients with some sort of mail order fill, and she didn't have a medical license. They still don't know exactly what she was injecting, but the experts say that you should go to a licensed, reputable dermatologist if you're going to do this. Then you know that you're getting a product that comes from the manufacturer, so it's going to have no bacteria or other microbes that could cause you any problems. Yeah, yeah, yeah. But I only got $20, and I want full luxurious lips and a smooth forehead. She seems okay, and that accent sounds so European. What could possibly go wrong? My friend's sister-in-law's second cousin's brother's wife used her, and she's fine. I'm going to give it a shot. And that's exactly what they're doing. But they've caught her now, so she can't do it anymore. But you wonder why people go to somebody like that.
1: Of all the things that I want that I'm going to cheap out on, stuff you're injecting into my face is not one of them. Like, I'm going to be paying full price for name brand face products if you do that.
7: I don't want buy one, get one free. I don't want the BOGO. I don't want none of that. If you're injecting it in your face, and if you've got a TV, you've seen all the horror stories about how this goes wrong. What makes you think you found the only person that's looking around when you come in and closes the door behind you and say how much money you got, and then they're injecting something in your face? Man, I'm not doing that. That's crazy.
1: I don't think normal people pay as much attention to unlicensed garage dental and cosmetic surgery practices as we do. Like, if there's a dude in my neighborhood who's doing dental work in his garage, I'm not going there, because I listen to the Bob and Sherry Show and I know how that ends. I could live to be a million years old and I will never forget the guy that repaired somebody's cavity with a piece of gravel and some linoleum glue.
8: Yes, I remember that.
1: Like, I'm never going to forget that. All right, let's move on to today's moron of the day. 47-year-old Daniela Dieno and four of her besties in New Jersey, in Edison, New Jersey. So let me just say, like, I would forgive my husband almost anything, but if he gave me a giant teddy bear, I'm leaving him. I do not want to have that in my house for the rest of my life. A giant teddy bear is today's moron of the day. So, Daniela owns a spa in New Jersey, but it wasn't doing the things it said it was doing. It wasn't there for, like, you know, relaxation and serenity. It was a secret prostitution ring and a big-time cash business. Police have been watching this. This has been an undercover sting operation. It's been going on for a good long time as police have watched who's coming in and out of the spa. They're watching Daniela's bank history. And then when they had just enough, they pounced and they got Daniela for money laundering and promoting street crime and promoting prostitution and maintaining a house of prostitution. And they seized a gigantic teddy bear, because when they opened it up, there was more than $600,000 of cash inside the bear.
9: Good heavens.
1: Cash that wasn't, you know, going into the bank, cash that wasn't being, you know, taxes weren't being paid. So it was a total, when they got the house, they had a total of $650,000 in paper money, $600,000 inside the teddy bear, $50,000 scattered in other places in the house. They got a brand new Tesla, a Rolex, and Cartier watches. And then, in her bank account, they got an additional $104,000. It is the biggest bust like this in the history of Edison, New Jersey.
7: Question.
1: And when you look at Danielle's mugshot, let me just tell you, That is one Jersey girl who ain't even a little bit sorry. Not even a little bit.
7: Question, Sherry. Question. I notice there's no customers being arrested. If I'm not mistaken.
1: There never are.
7: There has to be somebody that wants to buy something for somebody else to be able to sell that something. Just saying.
1: Isn't that funny?
7: Isn't that funny?
1: There never are. Yeah, it's weird, isn't it? How?
7: Yeah.
1: Because, like, the customers are buying an illegal product. Like, if I buy illegal street drugs from you, we both get arrested.
7: Yes.
1: But if I buy an around the world from you, only you get arrested?
7: Yeah, that's not right.
1: Is that justice?
7: I don't
1: think so. But I'll tell you what else is not right. Don't you be giving grown women giant 6-foot-tall teddy bears. We don't want that crap in our houses. This is the Bob and Sherry Show.
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12: 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Traffic sponsored by Capital One. A couple of slowdowns developing in Stockton. Southbound 5, heavy, Country Club to Pershing. Northbound lanes, no problems. South 99, heavy, from Wilson down towards Fremont. And westbound on the Crosstown Freeway, some brake lights from Filbert to Wilson. Highway 4 at the limit. 99 and Highway 12 looking good in Lodi. No delays, 99 through Collierville and Galt, as well as I-5 in Thornton. West 120 in Manteca, that is heavy, from Airport out to just past McKinley. 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
2: Hello, friends of Bob and Sherry. I am calling. I just listened to the tribute to Chef Boyardee, which I found very, very interesting. And I just wanted to clear one thing up, because Chef Boyardee should really be considered gourmet compared to SpaghettiOs. And you mentioned SpaghettiOs as a Chef Boyardee product. It was not. It is by a company called Franco American, which I believe is owned by the Campbell Soup Company now. And SpaghettiOs are disgusting and sweet and mushy. Chef Boyardee, while really not gourmet, it was much better product. And I'll have to say here, I am Italian, so I know what I'm talking about. Me and my brother ate a lot of Chef Boyardee when we were younger, and we would not have eaten the SpaghettiOs. I just wanted to clear up that very important fact. Thank you. I love your show.
3: I don't know. I mean, if you blindfolded somebody and you gave them Chef Boyardee and then you gave them SpaghettiOs, I mean, I don't understand. What are they going to say?
4: Oh, my God. I don't know which one's the worst.
3: I don't know.
5: Maybe you could do a side-by-side comparison and you could review them.
3: God, but I'd have to put them in my mouth, wouldn't I?
5: And swallow. Yeah. Ooh. All of it. The whole package.
3: Sherry, could I swish it around like wine and spit it out? I mean, could I do that?
6: Is it fair to make him swallow it too? Yeah.
4: Oh, God.
5: Well, it's not a question of fairness. It's a question of politeness. You know, it's so rude.
3: Okay. Yeah,
5: it's not true.
3: That's true.
5: I have to say that when you know the true story of Chef Boyardee, it's very impressive. And
3: it is
5: you
3: impressive.
5: May never eat Chef Boyardee, but Hector Boyardee is like a big part of the reason why most of us eat pasta a couple nights a week. Like he really did. He really did bring it here. But yes, she's right. We misspoke. SpaghettiOs are not Chef Boyardee. Does Chef Boyardee do like the little mini raviolis? Beefaroni,
3: yes.
5: Maybe?
3: Yes.
5: Yeah. All right. So, Lamar, I'm not going to ask you to tell us when you're going to do this side-by-side comparison, because I know that you're going to need some time alone and thoughtful prayer and reflection.
3: Yeah.
5: Before you have the courage to go forward. Yeah. But yeah. All right. Coming up on the show, the hilarious Pierre Nivelli. And what was that object that crashed to the ground? Science has some answers, and those answers just open up more questions. You decide for yourself.
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8: 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Traffic sponsored by Capital One. A couple of slowdowns developing in Stockton. Southbound 5, heavy, Country Club to Pershing. Northbound lanes, no problems. South 99, heavy, from Wilson down towards Fremont. And westbound on the Crosstown Freeway, some brake lights from Filbert to Wilson. Highway 4 at the limit. 99 and Highway 12 looking good in Lodi. No delays, 99 through Collierville and Galt, as well as I-5 in Thornton. West 120 in Manteca, that is heavy, from Airport out to just past McKinley. 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
2: It's time for Everyone Needs a Laugh. Here is comedian Sindhu V.
3: So I have kids. Of course, you love your kids, and it's difficult to raise them. Small kids are very easy, I find. The biggest downside of having a very small child is they are very boring. Yeah, they want to show you they love you by talking to you all the time, but everything they know, you already know. I mean, literally zero value add in any of those conversations. But you do it anyway because they're your kids, you know? And you know what people say, small kids, small problems, big kids, bigger problems. And the reason is that as your kids get older, you have to discipline them properly. And I find this very stressful because I'm born and raised in India. So what I consider robust, healthy, high quality parental discipline is frowned upon in this part of the world. That's not true. It's illegal. I know because I have checked. And I want to have really well-behaved kids, but that is no use to me if I am in jail. So, I learn what you guys do here. And the big thing here is teach your kids about action and consequence using a multitude of techniques. So you have something called star chart. You know what star chart is? Yeah, no, let me tell you, sir. Star chart is you find something vaguely not negative that your child possibly might be able to do and then work it into the conversation and give them a star. Thank you for not kicking me in the face today. Here's a star. And then the other one, action and consequence, naughty step. You've been terribly behaved. Kindly go relax on the staircase. Like, I cannot get on board with this. So what do we have from my culture that I can somehow glom onto this so it makes sense to me? And then I thought, of course, our parents talk to us about action and consequence, but the way they do it is they implicate us from the time we're very young in their death. And they use this as a way to guide our behavior. Let me give you an example. Let me find someone who... Sir, what is your name?
4: John.
3: John, can I use your name for this? Okay. So, John, imagine you're 4 years old and your mother will say to you, John, I told you to put one spoon of chocolate in the milk. Why have you

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1: Very effective with small children, you know? Focuses them. And John, your mother could be from anywhere in India. So if she was from Gujarat, she might say something like, John, bacha mach mukyo, mora loi piyo. John, you put 2 spoons of chocolate in your milk. Why are you drinking milk? Drink my blood. If she's from Punjab, she would say, John, 2 chamach pai hai. Are John, main pitta jawa. John, you put 2 spoons of chocolate in the milk. Fine, I am going to beat myself to death. You please stay here and enjoy your milk. Yeah. My mom speaks Hindi, so what she would probably say is, Are John, chammach kya tantana rahe ho, chura uthao. John, why are you tinkling that teaspoon? Pick up the knife, you know it's what you want. Good stuff. And it was working so well for me with my firstborn. Until when he was about 7, I got a phone call from his school. And the teacher said, could you and your husband please come in? Your son has some very specific anxieties. So I went. I didn't take my husband. My husband is Danish. Which is to say, there is zero overlap in our parenting techniques. Yeah, Danes. My husband's entire parenting repertoire is, darling, please be very, very, very happy. Here is some Lego. So I went, and the teacher said, we don't understand. He's a great boy, great kid. But every time we give him back homework and he hasn't got full marks, he says, I don't want to go home. I think my mother might be dead. And on the inside, I was like, yes. What a good boy. He's been listening. My son. But on the outside, I was like, what? No. Oh, I'm so sorry. I can't imagine. Well, what can I say? Danes are very bleak.
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9: 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A couple of slowdowns developing in Stockton. Southbound 5, heavy, Country Club to Pershing. Northbound lanes, no problems. South 99, heavy, from Wilson down towards Fremont. And westbound on the Crosstown Freeway, some brake lights from Filbert to Wilson. Highway 4 at the limit. 99 and Highway 12 looking good in Lodi. No delays, 99 through Collierville and Galt, as well as I-5 in Thornton. West 120 in Manteca, that is heavy, from Airport out to just past McKinley. 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
5: Hey, Bob and Sherry gang, Catherine and Savannah. A little behind, but listening to y'all talking about someone dishwashing their steak. Don't know about steak, but the best poached salmon I've ever had was prepared in a dishwasher. Just saying.
6: Really?
7: How much poached salmon have you had?
2: I have a couple of issues with it. Like, people don't clean their dishwashers. And I know you're about to say, well, why would you need to clean your dishwasher? Because isn't it filled with soapy hot water? Yeah, but if you put dirty dishes into your dishwasher, there's a trap in your dishwasher. And that's all I'm going to say. I would rather have my eyes duct taped open and made to watch a Saw movie than describe to you what's in your dishwasher trap. Have either of you guys had any experience with that?
7: Well, now, wait a minute. In defense, they're not just putting the salmon in there. They're putting it in a sealed, bag.
6: Yeah, they are. I'm looking at this recipe. It has 4.5 stars, and it shows them having this in a packet with foil. Place foil packet on top rack. Use heated water and heated dry cycle. No peeking. The thing about this is, wouldn't dishwasher to dishwasher be different? I mean, if you're cooking something in an oven, it's 400 degrees. It's pretty much 400 degrees,
2: Yeah, yeah, there's that. I guess you'd have to experiment a little trial and error before you get your dishwasher salmon. I don't know, man. I paid a lot of money to have an oven and a stove. I just kind of want to cook on them.
7: Listen, I get the whole idea, but if you want to cook something like this for like $100, you can get a sous vide that will go into a pot in your kitchen, and it's digital. You can run it from your phone. It does exactly the same thing.
6: You are so uptown.
7: And even more.
6: You are
7: even
6: so more. Uptown.
7: The sous vide is the stuff. It is the stuff. I like it.
2: I think you've forgotten where you come from with your sous vide.
7: I've tried to, but it keeps coming back. I've tried.
2: Just when I'm not ready,
7: it's pulling me back in.
2: Yeah, you heard it here, folks. You go ahead and cook your dinner in your dishwasher, but the People's Movie Critic here is using a sous vide because he's trying to better himself. I'm with you. Like, a sous vide is not that hard, but then again, what do we know? Maybe we're missing the most delicious thing ever by being too bougie to put our fish in the dishwasher. Lamar, maybe we need to be brought down a notch.
7: You know what? I think I just may try that.
6: It's got 4.5 out of 5 stars, so.
2: Coming up next, cooking your Thanksgiving dinner in the dryer. What a nice, crisp skin that's going to give you.
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9: 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A couple of slowdowns developing in Stockton. Southbound 5, heavy, Country Club to Pershing. Northbound lanes, no problems. South 99, heavy, from Wilson down towards Fremont. And westbound on the Crosstown Freeway, some brake lights from Filbert to Wilson. Highway 4 at the limit. 99 and Highway 12 looking good in Lodi. No delays, 99 through Collierville and Galt, as well as I-5 in Thornton. West 120 in Manteca, that is heavy, from Airport out to just past McKinley. 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
1: The top five most addictive foods, meaning you just can't, once you start eating it, you just can't stop. And the reason for it is because some of these foods have chemicals, naturally occurring chemicals, like, you know, what is it? What is the chemical in turkey that makes you sleepy? You know what I'm talking about.
3: L-tryptophan.
1: L-tryptophan, yeah. So when I say these foods have chemicals, I don't mean they were added afterward in the factory. They actually occur naturally in nature. And you have to eat something or you'll die, okay? So you're going to, everything you eat is going to have some chemicals in it. Oh, I get so tired.
3: Sure, I've given, you know what? I've given up everything. I've just given up all food. I've just,
1: yeah, you know, you're better off
3: gonna,
1: that way.
3: I'm just going to live off the air.
1: You'll die of starvation, but you'll be clean. And isn't that what matters, true, according to Goop.com?
3: That's true.
1: Okay, so these foods are hyper-addictive because of the naturally occurring chemicals in them. Pizza. There are things in the cheese in pizza that make you get the feel-goods. So it's not just that it's delicious. There's a reason why pizza is like one of the most popular foods in the country, and we can't stop eating it. Chocolate. There are chemicals in chocolate that boost your endorphins, that make you feel good. Ice cream, just like the cheese and pizza, it's a dairy product. Potato chips, all that tasty salt. And soda, sugar, the delicious bubbly sugar. So pizza, these are the top five most addictive foods. Pizza, chocolate, ice cream, potato chips, soda. Would you agree that those are your top five, or would you take something away and put something else in its place?
3: I would take something away. The worst food thing is fried chicken for me. That is a food that I crave, and I haven't had any fried chicken in months.
1: Oh, French fries. And life is too short. Yeah. We got to get you some fried chicken.
3: I'll go and French fries too. Yeah,
4: French fries. I am French fries.
1: For the longest time, like I just said to myself, you can never have another potato chip as long as you live. It's just that they're unhealthy. They're like, there's nothing good about a potato chip. And then COVID hit, the pandemic hit, and I decided that I was going to welcome potato chips back into my life. And I don't, like, I'm it's not like I'm sitting here eating a whole bag, but I refuse to live another day without a potato chip.
3: You know what? I want to know if Doc is listening in. Doc, do you have any food that you go, wow, once I start, I can't just stop? Because you're...
4: You don't look like it.
3: You don't look like it.
1: Yeah, but he's such an athlete, too.
3: Yeah, he does. He moves around a lot, and that seems to be pretty important.
1: Watch, he's going to turn his mic on and go, if you show me some green beans, I'm an animal.
3: Yeah.
5: No. No, I don't have any food that if I eat it, I can't really stop. I'm pretty measured in how much I'm eating. I don't really overeat or anything. So.
3: Of course he is. Are you surprised by that?
4: We've heard enough. We've heard enough from you, Doc. We've heard enough. That's enough. Oh, my God.
3: God. We could all be that perfect.
1: I know. But he's, you know what? He is a healthy, clean-minded, disciplined individual.
3: Yeah, that's true.
1: And, boy, there were some descriptors there that not a lot of us can claim.
4: Not
3: a
4: one.
3: You know what I was surprised wasn't on that list was peanuts. Doesn't it seem like that's a food that once you start, you can't stop?
1: Popcorn
4: peanut
1: for
4: butter.
1: Me, too.
4: Yeah.
1: Peanut butter. Oh, peanut butter. Yeah.
3: Yeah.
4: I love peanut butter.
1: Popcorn.
4: I don't... healthy peanut butter. I'll eat that.
1: Oh, any peanut butter. As long as it's not like weird... Like weird off-brand peanut butter that has that waxy vibe. You know what I'm talking about.
3: Oh, I do know what you're talking about.
1: It's an assault on the idea of peanut butter.
4: You're talking about Peter Pan. Okay, I got it.
1: I can dodge ice cream just because a lifetime of not really being able to eat it. I didn't get the habit. But pizza, salty things like popcorn, potato chips. I don't really drink soda. Yeah. So I don't have that one as an issue. And I'm not a big chocoholic, but Hershey's Kisses are a problem for me.
4: Hershey's Kisses and scotch.
1: But Sherry,
3: you would take a bag of M&Ms, and you would make this tiny bag last all week. You're forcing out 3 at a time. I've never seen anybody have that much self-control with M&Ms.
4: No, I can't do it. Rob. I can't do it.
1: My husband will open a bag of M&Ms and pour them down his maw like he's a farm animal. And I'm like, excuse you. But he didn't have a childhood straight out of a Dickens novel either.
3: No.
1: Like where I come from, you best make those M&Ms last because you ain't seeing any more M&Ms for a while. This is the Bob and Sherry Show.
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0: 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A couple of slowdowns developing in Stockton. Southbound 5, heavy. Country Club to Pershing. Northbound lanes, no problems. South 99, heavy from Wilson down towards Fremont. And westbound on the Crosstown Freeway, some brake lights from Filbert to Wilson. Highway 4 at the limit. 99 and Highway 12 looking good in Lodi. No delays, 99 through Collierville and Galt, as well as I-5 in Thornton. West 120 in Manteca, that is heavy from Airport out to just past McKinley. 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
2: Once we start talking about food, I'm not wanting to stop talking about food because I love to talk about food. We talk peanut M&Ms for me. I'm not a big M&M, regular M&M person. Peanut M&Ms is, that's the bomb. But my problem is I have to be really careful because I can eat them. I can put two or three in my mouth and just go through them like nothing. And then I get to thinking about how many is in the pack. So I'll put one in my mouth and I'll keep it there and just let it melt. And just, you know, I love to just let it melt. But then I'll forget. And the next thing I know, I'm pounding them again. And I don't know. I don't know how many peanut M&Ms would be enough for me. I can't have them in a bowl. I cannot walk by a bowl of them. That's ridiculous. I can't do it.
3: Peanut M&Ms, Lamar, I don't even consider that candy. I think of that as a protein snack.
2: Yeah,
3: it's a health
4: food. Yeah. I interviewed the comedian Louis Anderson, and he said, do you know what my idea of heaven is? He says, some M&Ms in my mouth and first morning coffee rolling into my mouth, melting them in my mouth.
2: Oh, my gosh. Yes, because coffee and chocolate.
4: Oh, yeah. Louis was right.
2: Yeah. I like a peanut butter cracker.
5: Louis dead, so I just want to point that out, too.
3: Well, but he lived none a good of us life. Are immortal.
2: But I think I like just a regular peanut butter cracker. And then follow it up with coffee. Oh, I do like
3: coffee. I like the corner piece of a freshly baked pan of brownies with anything else you want to throw at it.
2: Oh, wow.
3: Glass of wine, coffee.
2: I've got one of those pans that has nothing but corner pieces. It looks like a puzzle, and it makes corner pieces out of every piece.
4: Oh, wow. Mm.
2: Oh, yeah. Mm.
3: Is the reason that woman married you?
2: Oh, yeah.
3: Oh, I thought I knew the reason that woman married you, but now that I know about the corner piece brownie pan, that definition got expanded. You know, when you meet someone and they're like, I don't really like brownies.
2: Oh, shut up.
3: Oh, you don't like brownies? You don't like brownies? Hang on while I check to make sure you're not a cyborg from another dimension. Now, where do you come down on blondies?
2: No.
3: That's fine, because it's more for me.
2: Mm-hmm. Yeah, I don't hate them.
3: You know what you would like, Lamar?
2: It's not my go-to.
3: You know what's really good? Let me change your life, mister. A freshly baked corner piece of a blondie with a really good Kentucky bourbon.
2: Oh, yeah. I can see what, because I'm telling you, that rants it up. It really does. You got the bitter, and you got the sweet.
3: Because you got all that smoke and butterscotch and a good bourbon anyway, and then you've got all that vanilla and butterscotch and a blondie, and you put those two things together, and you got you a party in your whole mouth. Mm-hmm. You're welcome.
2: I'm going to need a break.
3: You're welcome. I know. I need a cigarette. I don't even smoke.
6: Hey, don't stop. Just get to the best part.
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8: 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A couple of slowdowns developing in Stockton. Southbound 5, heavy. Country Club to Pershing. Northbound lanes, no problems. South 99, heavy from Wilson down towards Fremont. And westbound on the Crosstown Freeway, some brake lights from Filbert to Wilson. Highway 4 at the limit. 99 and Highway 12 looking good in Lodi. No delays, 99 through Collierville and Galt, as well as I-5 in Thornton. West 120 in Manteca, that is heavy from Airport out to just past McKinley. 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
3: You know, I grew up climbing trees, and I had a couple of neighbors who come over, and we would have rock battles. I mean, we would throw rocks at each other. Yes, and I mean, draw blood. I mean, and I would go in, and my mom would say, "What are you doing?" I was having a rock fight, and she'd bandage me up and send me right back out. And we did all this kind of stuff, and, you know, nobody does that anymore. And it's the times, okay? If I had had video games and I had 700 TV channels, because I would have been right in the house my own self. But this is not just happening in America. This is happening everywhere. And the Netherlands, they have come up with a new policy. They are proposing to give children access to outdoor play areas where they can climb. They can play with water. They can light fires. They can sword fight with sticks. They can build things with hammers and ropes, and they have knives they can use. I mean, they're calling it rough tough playing. And it says, you know, the kids may get a bump or a cut, but it's an acceptable risk. And that's what the supporters say. It can't be just like crazy stuff, but it's got to be an acceptable risk. And because really their kids are staying inside too, and they're trying to figure out how they can change that. And they've done some surveys. They've been doing this for years. And it says that their children playing alone outside without adult supervision went down from 25% to 13%. So it's people are getting worse at it. So they're throwing this out there because they're saying if you learn to play like that, they start being able to make decisions. And they also understand if you do this and it hurts, maybe you don't do that anymore.

0: more. What do you got? How'd you grow up? How'd you grow up?
1: So I was in the middle of two brothers, and we were in the middle of nowhere with nothing to keep us in the house. No TV, no nothing. Right. And my mom would open the door and send us outside and lock it behind us and tell us when we could come back. And my brothers were two wild, crazy, savage boys. The things they would do, and I was forever in trouble for tattling because I would watch them do these things and I'd immediately go running to my mom. So one of my favorite instances was both of my brothers had gotten wrist rocket slingshots for Christmas one year.
0: Oh, I remember those. I love that.
1: I never got my family was very gendered on toys. Like I got an Easy Bake Oven. My brothers got wrist rockets. So, and I was a menace with that Easy Bake Oven. Like one time I put a pouch of Meow Mix in the Easy Bake Oven and turned it on and baked it for the cat. And it was February in northern Wyoming, and we had to evacuate our home and open every window because it was so foul. So it wasn't like I wasn't a menace with the Easy Bake Oven, but my brothers were standing out in the pasture firing the wrist rockets at each other. Rocks, like a rock fight, Lamar. But yes. Now my older brother is significantly older and taller than my younger brother, but a wrist rocket levels the playing field. And I'm standing there watching the two of them firing stones at each other. So I go running in, mommy, mommy, mommy, mommy, Mark and George are firing rocks at each other with their wrist rockets. And my mother put her book down, looked at me and said, well, anytime now, one of them's going to learn how stupid that is, and went back to her book.
2: Well, see, they're sort of making the same point with this study.
1: Yeah, exactly.
2: They're saying that, you know, if they start at a very young age and they have to deal with some sort of risk, and maybe they got to ask somebody for some help, or they may have to step back and try again, it starts to teach them things. And it says, you know, you're not supposed to put them in some dangerous situation, but if they play, particularly outside, it helps them build this transferable risk management skill. Because if you never have any risk, you don't know. You got to understand.
1: Can I say, as a mom who wasn't that, I wasn't that kind of kid and I wasn't that kind of mom. Like, I do want you to learn about life and stuff, but I don't want you to pay for that knowledge with your eye. That's all I could think when my brothers were shooting rocks at each other.
2: I can remember when I was a kid being in my uncle's house, and he had a child a little bit younger than me, and he had a stove, like one of those, you know, stoves that sits in your house, heats your house. And as he was getting close to the stove, my mama said, hey, be careful, he's going to touch that stove. And my uncle goes, yeah, he'll find out what it feels like. He won't touch it but once. I mean, that's how it was. That's exactly how it was.
1: It's harsh, but yeah. I think that I'm loving this rough and tough thing. I think there's a lot of value to it. But if you're going to let your kids stand 15 feet apart and slingshot rocks at each other, you should invest in protective eyewear. I don't mean to be a Capricorn about it, but I think you should.
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5: 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Traffic sponsored by Capital One. A couple of slowdowns developing in Stockton. Southbound 5, heavy. Country Club to Pershing. Northbound lanes, no problems. South 99, heavy from Wilson down towards Fremont. And westbound on the Crosstown Freeway, some brake lights from Filbert to Wilson. Highway 4 at the limit. 99 and Highway 12 looking good in Lodi. No delays, 99 through Collierville and Galt, as well as I-5 in Thornton. West 120 in Manteca, that is heavy from Airport out to just past McKinley. 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
3: I guess we won't run out of scams. People come up with scams. Oh, my God. It's every time you turn around. You know, we've had this big deal about you went through a toll road and you didn't pay, and that's a scam. There's all kinds of scams. Now, here's the latest thing. A guy's cat's missing. So he puts it in the paper. You know, he's got a phone number, you know, for his missing cat. All of a sudden, within about 2 weeks, he gets a phone call from somebody, and they claim to be the Seattle. This is up in Seattle. So they claim to be the Seattle Animal Shelter. And so the guy says, he goes, the caller was so rehearsed. He was very smooth. And he sounded like he was an experienced person, you know, very official. And he said they had done some research before, because they knew all the details. They knew his name. They knew the cat's name, the address, and all of that. And they say, you know, the cat's been injured. He was hit by a car. He needs immediate surgery to save his life. Do you want us to go ahead with the surgery? If you do, you need to Venmo us $2,800. So the guy says, I can't imagine that this can be true. I know this isn't a scam. He said, in the back of my head, it's going, this is a scam. This is a scam. He said, but at the same time, because it's such an emotional pull. And I get that. I do understand that. He says, I'm thinking, even if there's a 10% chance this is real, should I go ahead and do it? Well, he hung up and he called his bank, and the bank said, don't do it. It's a scam. So he never sent the money, and it was a scam. And he said, you know, the cat's still missing. He said, my heart is broke, but he's not out. Have your heart broke and being out almost $3,000 is just crazy. But people that do this, there is no conscience here. There's none.
1: It's probably not in the right spirit of things for me to say. You know, part of the reason I'm hoping there's some sort of a hell is for people like this. And I realize I probably shouldn't say that out loud. Like, I probably, Sherry, those are words we keep inside our head. But this kind of cruelty and deception, this to inflict this kind of pain and anxiety on people and then to take their money. I mean, this same scam is running on humans. Like, I just recently read of a grandfather who got ripped off because they used an AI voice and he thought it was his teenage grandchild.
3: Listen, people, you are there's no vet that's going to call you and get you to Venmo them money. They're not going to do that. A vet's not going to get you to Venmo them money. It's just,
1: I haven't had that happen.
3: But in the midst of all of it, in the very midst of it, and you're torn up with anxiety, it's easy to be taken advantage of. Really is.
1: People are just so terrible. People, you're just so terrible. And you should be ashamed of yourself.
3: Really are.
4: Okay, everybody. 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
6: Good morning. Traffic sponsored by Capital One. A couple of slowdowns developing in Stockton. Southbound 5, heavy, Country Club to Pershing. Northbound lanes, no problems. South 99, heavy, from Wilson down towards Fremont. And westbound on the Crosstown Freeway, some brake lights from Filbert to Wilson. Highway 4 at the limit. 99 and Highway 12 looking good in Lodi. No delays, 99 through Collierville and Galt, as well as I-5 in Thornton. West 120 in Manteca, that is heavy, from airport out to just past McKinley. 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
3: You read it once.
4: I don't believe that.
3: And then you read it again.
5: I can't believe this.
3: It's Bob and Sherry's.
6: I think I've heard it all now. I got this article. They are San Francisco DJs that play music, but they specialize in orgies.
1: Are there that many that you can specialize in being an orgy DJ?
6: Yes, yes. This article talked to six different DJs that do this, and one of them, the most famous one, is DJ J. Maximilian, and she says that the sex parties that she DJs, they're held in mansions, Airbnbs, speakeasies, and warehouses all over the Bay Area in San Francisco. And she said the problem is they don't come with a proper DJ booth. So sometimes they give you a folding table or a coffee table, or maybe you grab a couple of chairs and put them together to put your stuff on. She said that she often has to remind people not to use the DJ table for adult activities that require stabilization, or they'll knock everything over. She said she's been doing this since the 1990s. Now, COVID really slowed everything down, okay?
1: I just cannot, okay.
6: Yes.
1: Yeah, no, I can see but that. Yeah, I can see
6: she
1: that.
6: She said once COVID's gone, it's back. Everything's good. And she's perfected some different musical approaches to the way she sets the mood. He does it relatively slow, and he doesn't play anything over 120 beats per minute. Now, at that point, I'm going to have to divert to Max, my sound expert. Explain the 120 beats per minute, Max.
7: So what we're listening to right now is 120 beats per minute. So
1: pretty nothing, low key. Nothing too zippy.
7: Nothing any faster than this.
1: Which I guess I can kind of understand in a way that's gross. Yeah.
6: I'm closing my eyes and feeling like I'm going to throw up at the same time.
7: Now, Lamar also told me ahead of time that one of the things they get is D'Angelo. So this is one of the D'Angelo really love. So this is one of the things that they play.
6: Yeah. They have an actual playlist for orgies.
7: Oh, I like that. Can you imagine looking at the list? Oh, I like that. Yeah, oh, that'd be great.
1: How are there enough orgies that a whole squadron of professional DJs can specialize and have a whole game plan? Who's hosting and going to these orgies? I'm so tired at the end of the work week. Like, who has the energy for this? Is this like really rich tech bro kind of people, Lamar? Do you think?
6: I don't know. Several times a year, DJ Maximilian does regular 300 person East Bay orgies. And she likes to keep the music going. And it depends, because they've got like the group sex thing, the spanking thing, the S&M dungeon thing. They got different music for different things. Now, this is 300 people several times a year. Who's working? Is anybody working in that town?
1: That's my point. Yeah.
6: Yeah.
1: Like, I could never, if I were going to host or go to an orgy, it would have to be on a Saturday. Because aren't you fried by the end of the day Friday?
6: Oh, God.
1: I just don't think I could do my best.
6: No, I don't think
1: I could give it my best as a hostess or as a guest on a Friday. It would have to be a Saturday for me.
6: Now, like I said, this article surveyed six different DJs that do orgies. Now, as the clothes come off, She changes it to a slower, sultrier vibe, but three out of the six say that they typically, once everything is going, they tag in with the festivities. They take part in the festivities. I don't know.
1: Once everything's up and running. Yeah.
6: Yeah, I guess that's like a bonus. Maybe that's like a tip. I mean, you know what I'm saying?
1: Well, kind of like, you know, if you're DJing a wedding, you know, you get to have dinner.
6: To eat. Yeah. They set you a plate. So maybe that's it. But she says it can go anywhere from 10 people all the way up to 400 people in what they call a week-long sex fest. Yeah.
1: A week-long
6: sex fest.
1: She says
6: once things really get heated up and everything's rolling, then they blast the volume out because that lets people be able to be loud and not be self-conscious about, you know, I don't know.
7: So you're self-conscious at an orgy. Can I just point that out?
1: That's another reason I don't think I could
6: Max,
1: go. I
6: okay, Max, I want you to stop and think about it. You know how we are so down on ourselves. Would you not be self? Because I'm thinking, oh, my God, what am I doing okay? What are we doing? Oh, no, they're doing way better than what I'm doing. Oh, my God. Oh, I don't want to do that. I mean, you know what I'm saying? Yeah, it'd be bad.
7: Hey,
6: be
7: bad. Lamar, you know why we've never been to an orgy? Because people like us don't go to orgies. That's why. Yeah.
1: We don't even, y'all, true. Listen, it's even worse. We don't even get invited. Like, we don't even have the option
6: nobody
1: to
6: even
1: decline.
6: Ask.
1: We've never even been invited.
7: Guess what?
1: And I think that's because we put off no fun in an orgy vibes.
7: Like, now that it's been put out there, Sherry.
1: Oh, yeah, it's about to change.
6: Flip them pineapples. Flip them.
1: It's the Bob and Sherry Show.
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13: Good morning. Traffic sponsored by Capital One. A couple of slowdowns developing in Stockton. Southbound 5, heavy. Country Club to Pershing. Northbound lanes, no problems. South 99, heavy from Wilson down towards Fremont. And westbound on the Crosstown Freeway, some brake lights from Filbert to Wilson. Highway 4 at the limit. 99 and Highway 12 looking good in Lodi. No delays, 99 through Collierville and Galt, as well as I-5 in Thornton. West 120 in Manteca, that is heavy from Airport out to just past McKinley. 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
2: With everything that's going on in the world, I'm always glad when I see the media pounce on a problem that really needed a solution. Like, should you take a shower in the morning or should you take a shower at night? Do we have strong feelings on this subject in the room, guys?
3: My parents used to say, you need to bathe at night because otherwise you're getting into the bed filthy. And I'm thinking, well, I haven't been mining coal, you know. The only problem with a shower at night is it wakes me up.
2: In a perfect world, I would do both because I love, like, I just love taking a shower. It is one of my favorite things. I don't understand people that don't want to bathe. A shower, like a little wine shower at night, that is such a good wind down. But then if I don't take a shower first thing in the morning, I just feel groggy. So for me,
3: when you say wine shower, I'm imagining that it's wine coming out of the spigot.
2: Oh, Max, no, that you have to wait for heaven for that. That only happens in heaven. So you're a morning shower person, it sounds like.
3: And actually, I've become a nighttime shower person. I always wanted to, but things have fallen a certain way and taking care of dogs and all that sort of stuff. Yeah.
2: All right. So how about you, Lamar, morning or night?
4: Because of the way we get up, and I feel like I'm rushed to do it because I'm looking for stuff all the time. It's hard for me to do it in the morning, but I feel better if I do. And if I can work it out, like this morning particularly, I had time, so I got a shower in the morning, but I also took one last night. I sleep better after a shower. It doesn't wake me up. I know, Max, you say it wakes you up. I sleep better after a shower because it's just like, ooh, you know?
2: I love a nighttime shower and then like a fast shower in the morning. Like if you do a nighttime shower, then you can do a quick shower. A microbiologist has weighed in and says, I am a day shower person because it just makes more sense. And he talks about like microorganisms on your skin and getting on your sheets and everything. And he's like, day showers are the way to go. But of course you do you. Now, those of us who had brothers know that there's a whole swath of their early lives where they take no showers. I didn't have boy children, so I hear that that's also a thing. But yeah, this microbiologist says, not only should you take a day shower, you need to be washing your sheets and pillowcases a minimum of once a week.
3: Once a week.
2: And let me shout out a guy I went to college with who washed them at the beginning of every semester. Son, you are a filthy animal.
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5: Good morning. Traffic sponsored by Capital One. A couple of slowdowns developing in Stockton. Southbound 5, heavy, Country Club to Pershing. Northbound lanes, no problems. South 99, heavy, from Wilson down towards Fremont and westbound on the Crosstown Freeway. Some brake lights from Filbert to Wilson. Highway 4 at the limit. 99 and Highway 12 looking good in Lodi. No delays, 99 through Collierville and Galt, as well as I-5 in Thornton. West 120 in Manteca, that is heavy, from Airport out to just past McKinley. 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
2: As many morons are, this one starts with the words Jacksonville, Florida. A Florida woman was arrested after the Florida Department of Law Enforcement said that she reportedly injected people with mystery facial filler. Now, the unlicensed Ukrainian back alley beautician was importing and injecting her patients with some sort of mail order fill, and she didn't have a medical license. They still don't know exactly what she was injecting, but the experts say that you should go to a licensed, reputable dermatologist if you're going to do this. Then you know that you're getting a product that comes from the manufacturer, so it's going to have no bacteria or other microbes that could cause you any problems. Yeah. But I only got $20, and I want full luxurious lips and a smooth forehead. She seems okay, and that accent sounds so European. What could possibly go wrong? My friend's sister-in-law's second cousin's brother's wife used her, and she's fine. I'm going to give it a shot. And that's exactly what they're doing. But they've caught her now, so she can't do it anymore. But you wonder why people go to somebody like that.
3: Of all the things that I want that I'm going to cheap out on, stuff you're injecting into my face is not one of them. Like, I'm going to be paying full price for name brand face products if you do that.
2: I don't want buy one, get one free. I don't want the BOGO. I don't want none of that. If you're injecting it in your face, and if you've got a TV, you've seen all the horror stories about how this goes wrong. What makes you think you found the only person that's looking around when you come in and closes the door behind you and say how much money you got and they've been there injecting something in your face? Man, I'm not doing that. That's crazy.
3: I don't think normal people pay as much attention to unlicensed garage dental and cosmetic surgery practices as we

0: Like, if there's a dude in my neighborhood who's doing dental work in his garage, I'm not going there, because I listen to the Bob and Sherry show and I know how that ends. I could live to be a million years old and I will never forget the guy that repaired somebody's cavity with a piece of gravel and some linoleum glue.
1: Yes, I remember that.
0: Like, I'm never going to forget that. All right, let's move on to today's moron of the day. 47-year-old Daniela Dieno and four of her besties in New Jersey, in Edison, New Jersey. So let me just say, like, I would forgive my husband almost anything, but if he gave me a giant teddy bear, I'm leaving him. I do not want to have that in my house for the rest of my life. A giant teddy bear is today's moron of the day. So Daniela owns a spa in New Jersey, but it wasn't doing the things it said it was doing. It wasn't there for, like, you know, relaxation and serenity. It was a secret prostitution ring and a big time cash business. Police have been watching this. This has been an undercover sting operation that's been going on for a good long time, as police have watched who's coming in and out of the spa. They're watching Daniela's bank history. And then when they had just enough, they pounced and they got Daniela for money laundering and promoting street crime and promoting prostitution and maintaining a house of prostitution. And they seized a gigantic teddy bear, because when they opened it up, there was more than $600,000 of cash inside the bear.
2: Good heavens.
0: Cash that wasn't, you know, going into the bank, cash that wasn't being, you know, taxes weren't being paid. So it was a total, when they got the house, they had a total of $650,000 in paper money, $600,000 inside the teddy bear, $50,000 scattered in other places in the house. They got a brand new Tesla, a Rolex, and Cartier watches. And then in her bank account, they got an additional $104,000. It is the biggest bust like this in the history of Edison, New Jersey.
3: Question.
0: And when you look at Danielle's mugshot, let me just tell you, that is one Jersey girl who ain't even a little bit sorry. Not even a little bit.
3: Question, Sherry. Question. I notice there's no customers being arrested. If I'm not mistaken,
0: there never are.
3: There has to be somebody that wants to buy something for somebody else to be able to sell that something. Just saying.
0: Isn't that funny?
3: Isn't that funny?
0: There never are. Yeah, it's weird, isn't it? How?
3: Yeah.
0: Because, like, the customers are buying an illegal product. Like, if I buy illegal street drugs from you, we both get arrested.
3: Yes.
0: But if I buy an around the world from you, only you get arrested?
3: Yeah, that's not right.
0: Is that justice?
3: I
0: don't think so. But I'll tell you what else is not right. Don't you be giving grown women giant 6 foot tall teddy bears. We don't want that crap in our houses. This is the Bob and Sherry Show.
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9: 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Traffic sponsored by Capital One. A couple of slowdowns developing in Stockton. Southbound 5, heavy. Country Club to Pershing. Northbound lanes, no problems. South 99, heavy from Wilson down towards Fremont, and westbound on the Crosstown Freeway. Some brake lights from Filbert to Wilson. Highway 4 at the limit. 99 and Highway 12 looking good in Lodi. No delays. 99 through Collierville and Galt, as well as I-5 in Thornton. West 120 in Manteca. That is heavy from Airport out to just past McKinley. 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
0: What's the best part of the workday? 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
3: Now, from the Bob and Sherry Studios, it's time for the bit called Bob's Eye Horse. Now, your host up there where the air is rare, it's Bob Lacey.
4: Thank you. I still think that intro is...
1: mocking?
4: Yeah.
1: You're just being paranoid.
4: Really?
1: Mm-hmm. Absolutely.
4: Well, my wife says that we don't go to enough concerts, and so...
1: There's a reason why y'all don't go to many concerts, and that reason is sitting across from me.
4: Yeah, well, she's saying that we have to. She wants me to go with her to see Usher the next time Usher is in town. And I heard that Creedence was getting together again. So
1: she wants me to go to an Usher show?
4: Yeah. So I said, if you'll go to see Creedence, because she hates Creedence. No woman likes Creedence. And now they're getting together again to do some concerts. And I said, well, I'd like to go.
1: I want to go double date to the Usher show because I want to watch you watching the Usher show.
4: So anyway, that's what my high horse is about this morning. Things that people need to do when they go to concerts so that I'm not irritated. Number one, shut up. This means no loud conversations during the show. And don't sing along to every damn song at the top of your lungs. All right? Oh, I'm so impressed. You know the lyrics. You're not up there. You don't sing.
1: What show was it you went to where the drunk lady sang more loudly than the Stones? Was that
4: over at the Turner Stadium. She turned around and faced me and is singing Jumpin' Jack Flash, singing to me. She's so drunk. Instead of looking at Mick and the boys, I'm looking at this chick. I wanted to throw her over the side of the rail. Number two, go easy on the PDA. It's fine if, small doses. Just don't be the people who hang on each other for 3 or 4 straight hours. That is you. Please go to the back, because I don't want to be bothered. I'm watching the show. I just paid $100 for this damn Usher ticket. I don't want to be seeing that stuff. This one, I really want people to pay attention to. Please put your camera phone away. It's all right if you snap a picture, or shoot a few minutes of video. But at one point, just put it away, okay? It's going to look like crap the next day. Okay, you were there. Just tell your friends that you were there. You don't have to show everybody holding up the camera phone. Now I can't see. Does that make sense? Number four, don't stand up if everybody else is sitting down. Sometimes the crowd stands for the whole thing, and that's fine. Other times they don't. Please be considerate about it. And it's always the person right in front of me who has to stand up and yell
1: show.
4: Rock and roll or something like that and squash a beer can on his head.
1: And let me just once again clarify, Mary wants you to go to the Usher show.
4: Yeah. She said she could go with her girlfriends, but I know that's not what she wants. She wants to share with me. And the next one.
1: I would so much rather go with my girlfriends than drag you to the Usher show.
4: Do not. I want people to chill out with the requests. Don't be shouting out some song that everybody knows the band plays, okay? You're not a member of the band. You just paid to get in. They're not hearing you. Steven Tyler is not hearing you on stage when you yell out a song that he wants, that the band plays. It doesn't make you any cooler at all. You just look like a big tool, and you're drunk. So please knock that off. Now, these are the things that I'm asking the concert goers to do. I also have some requests for the bands. When I pay this much money.
1: Of course you do. Can I guess? Start on time, end on time.
4: Exactly.
5: And I got another one. Play your hits.
4: Play the song you're best known for.
5: Yes.
4: I had a band once that I went to see. I want to say which band it was. They opened up after the first song and said, we don't play blah, blah, blah anymore. That's the only song I liked that they played. But they got tired of playing it. I'm paying $100 and you're telling me, you're making $100,000 that night. You're telling me you're not going to play the one song that I like, the song that you're best known for. I'm sorry, you have to suck it up. And here's another thing. You're not playing at Wembley. Don't play so loud on smaller venues, all right? Just keep it down. If it's a smaller venue, you don't crank the Marshall amp up to 10.
1: Start on time, end on time. Play the hits, turn down that infernal racket.
4: And the ending on time thing, the Beatles did 35 minutes, all right? Now, that's a little too short. I don't want to be there for 2.5 hours.
1: For $100 a ticket, I am not. It takes me longer than that to park. I'm giving you a little more than 35 minutes.
4: I said
1: out of here.
4: 35 minutes is not enough time. However, I don't want to be there for 2.5 hours. It's ridiculous. It's supposed to start at 8 o'clock. They don't come on until about 8:40. And all of a sudden, it's almost midnight.
1: Now, I
4: get up early in the morning.
1: I want you to play for 2.5 hours, but I don't want you to take such a prolonged guitar solo in the middle of one of your songs that I begin to become confused about whether or not I'm stoned.
4: Exactly.
1: Because I can't remember what song we're listening to.
4: Would you rather hear the guitar solo or the drum solo?
0: Drum solo.
1: I went to a Dead show where they did, what was the name of the song that has the epic drum solo in it?
0: Oh, I don't know.
1: The drum solo,
4: they don't even know.
1: The drum solo is so long, you can leave the arena, go out to the parking lot, buy a veggie burrito and a tie-dyed handbag, come back in, find your seat, make friends with the two people on either side of you, and the drum solo is still going on.
4: That's how a lot of those businesses with the Dead got started.
1: Because there was plenty
4: nothing else
1: of time.
4: To do. That's right. All right, so I think I've gotten some good points out there this morning.
1: And it sounds like that Usher show is going to be just a nonstop good time for the wife. What's your favorite Usher song?
4: I love them all. 99.3 KJO.
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0: Creek Food Festival, our Stockton tradition is back. 67 years. It's going to be awesome. It is September 11th through the 13th. That's Friday through Sunday coming up. Excited about that. Keep listening because we've got your free tickets. Coming up, Ava Max, Michael Jackson, 99.3 KJOY.
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0: So I learned that if you're watching something on Reels or TikTok, those ladies that are always like, and here's what's new at Dollar Tree, and oh my gosh, I found this at TJ Maxx. You have to go to a top tier one store to find those items. I didn't know. I didn't know we had, you know, levels of stores within stores, but apparently we do. And it was because I ran into a manager at a Dollar Tree store where she mentioned that to me. And I'm like, oh, really? Okay. So anyway, apparently my favorite store and the one that was closest to me, bottom tier, number three. Anyway, I went to a top tier store and found exactly what I was looking for. So I thought I'd pass it along in case you didn't know too. And it's always like the largest store. Wherever the largest store is, that's where you're going to find everything that you're seeing on these TikToks and Reels.
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0: Teddy Swims, Lose Control, 99.3 KJOY. Bruno Mars coming up. L. King got the Backstreet Boys. You got the day off.
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0: Taylor Swift, Opalite. I wonder which of the homes she is at for Labor Day celebrations today with family and friends. Yeah, I know. 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

0: NSYNC tearing up my heart. You know, we were so hopeful that we were going to get an NSYNC concert, you know, big tour coming up, and that hasn't been announced yet. And we were hoping for Justin Bieber, too. That one didn't get announced either. Green Day's coming up. Taylor Swift, Alicia Keys, 99.3 KJ. 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

0: Phil Collins, 99.3 KJOY. I'm Dee Ferreira. Happy Labor Day. 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
11: 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Don't miss the two great shows, October 3rd and October 9th. 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

0: Happy Labor Day. That is Bruno Mars. I just might. 99.3 KJOY. I'm Dee Ferreira, and I just might have to watch Practical Magic, the original. I can't remember if I've ever seen that movie, and I got to get up to speed because Practical Magic 2 is coming out this Thursday. It'll be in theater September 10th. And Stevie Nicks and Olivia Rodrigo, they're helping to bring some star power to the new movie. Rodrigo's song, The Cure, will appear in the sequel, and Fleetwood Mac's classic Landslide will also be featured. This comes after Olivia and Stevie recently performed Landslide together on stage, adding even more buzz ahead of Practical Magic 2, which again comes out this Thursday. I gotta see the first one.
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Oh my, my, oh my, my love. 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

0: I've enjoyed watching some of his concert clips from his residency at Madison Square Garden in New York. That guy is just a great entertainer. That is Harry Styles, 99.3 KJOY. I'm Dee Ferreira. Happy Labor Day. Make sure when you get back to work tomorrow, you are listening to KJOY, because from tomorrow through Friday, each day, going to give you a chance to win a 4-pack of tickets to get out to the 67th Annual St. Basil Greek Food Festival. It's happening September 11th through the 13th, so that'll be next Friday through Sunday. It's always a great time out there, and you're treated like family. Whenever I go, I'm not Greek. I'm Portuguese, but I'm treated like a cousin that they hadn't seen in a long time, and you're fed, and you're just, I don't know, it's just a great event to go to, especially if you want to bring your family. That's why we want to hook you up with a 4-pack of tickets, and your first chance to win those, tomorrow afternoon.
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0: Sam Smith staying with me, 99.3 KJOY. I'm Dee Ferreira. Happy Labor Day. Hope you got the day off. You're chilling. Beautiful weather today. Go float around the pool. That's what I'm going to do when I get home. I spent the last 2 days cleaning it, and darn it, I'm getting into it as soon as my show is over today. Today is the last day to get entered to win $1,000. Matter of fact, five lucky listeners each going to grab a grand with the Labor Day giveaway. Today's the deadline, though, so if you got your phone in hand and, you know, it's not going to be a distraction, maybe you're just sitting there by the pool, go to 99.3kjoy.com and enter to win, and you could grab a grand.
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0: It's Rihanna, 99.3 KJOY. I'm Dee Ferreira. Happy Labor Day. Looks like Rihanna is back in the studio working on her long-awaited ninth studio album. Can you believe that she released Anti back in 2016, 10 years ago? Now, we have no album title, no release date, or track list has been announced, so we just have to do what we've been doing for 10 years, and that's just be patient. We'll get that new music from Rihanna. Lodi Grape Festival, September 17th through the 20th. Always a fun event at the Grape Festival grounds. How would you like to get in for free? Hang out with me starting tomorrow and then for the rest of the week. Each day I'll give you a chance to grab a 4-pack of tickets so you can be there.
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0: It's Adele on 99.3 KJOY. I'm Dee Ferreira. I hope you are enjoying your Labor Day holiday. I love the fact that you're sharing it with KJOY. If you're a big fan of George Michael, get ready to get really excited because we're going to get a fresh look at one of the biggest moments of his career. It's a newly restored concert film, George Michael, The Faith Tour, and it's going to feature never-before-seen footage from his shows in Paris from 1988, all remastered for the big screen. So we get to go to the theater to see this. There's also going to be an 18-track live album packed with previously unreleased recordings. Now, the film is going to arrive at international festivals and theaters in November, so in a couple of months, but we won't get it in North America until December. Looking forward to that.
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3: I don't need to hear anything from anybody. There's too much riding on my mind being locked in. Play offense, not defense. If you play hard and you play the game right, nobody really gets on you. They're going to boo you here and there, but if you show them that you care and that you're playing hard, that's what you need to do. Just play the game one way. You hit a ball in the gap, run. Boom, coming in hot.
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5: 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We're making sure you begin that workday with a smile. It's 60 minutes of nonstop music on 99.3 KJOY.

From the Honey's Air and Solar Studios, time for the Joy Ride Home on 99.3 KJOY Stockton, a Cumulus Media Station.